0: encouraging, and inspiring.
1: It really gives me hope, gives me strength, and most importantly, it put my focus in life back on God and God's will for me.
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1: My name is Brandy Lene.
0: It's a new trend I was reading about earlier today. Gen Z job seekers.
1: Yeah, when you go for a job interview, you bring your resume, you bring your portfolio. If you're creative, you want to show some samples of your work. You know, for radio, we bring a sample of how we sound on the air, that sort of thing. So, you know, if you need to do that, bring some samples of your work. Wonderful. But this trend has Gen Z job seekers bringing mom and dad to the job interview. And apparently it is not going over well with employers or potential employers. So word to the wise, leave mom and dad at home. Just give them the update after you nail the interview. Life

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If your church or group has something coming up, we have a community calendar on our website. 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

0: Christian FM. My name is Brandy Lene. I don't know if you've ever been dragged into one of these debates, but the debate may be over. Do we store our ketchup in the refrigerator or in the pantry? I mean, no, this is a huge topic of conversation, and it has divided the internet. Celebrities even weighed in. Some said, if you keep your ketchup in the refrigerator, you are a secret mass murderer. And then others have said, no, it definitely goes in the refrigerator, and we cannot be friends if you keep your ketchup in the pantry. So there are some pretty strong opinions. Heinz has settled it, though, or has it? Heinz tweeted, ketchup goes in the fridge, by the way. Ooh, there might be fighting words in some households, mainly in mine. No, it's too hard to pour and spread if it's cold. And then it changes the taste when it's cold. Mm-mm. Put mine in the pantry, please.
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1: I'm Brandy Lene. If you just feel like your life is going down the wrong road, you've been on the wrong track, please know that you are one prayer away from a U-turn. All you have to do is ask. God's got you.

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1: And my name's Brandy Lene. You may be going through a rough season. I just want to encourage you, no matter how difficult things get, never give up hope. You have no idea when your turnaround is coming.
2: I was an addict for over 20 years, and I got God in my life, and I am free from it. I even quit smoking.
1: What was the tipping point for you?
2: It's when my 14-year-old son died from drug overdose.
1: Wow, you knew you had to do it. You had to make a change.
2: It wasn't easy. I married a woman that I'd met in treatment. She never got clean. We got saved together, got baptized together, but she never got clean. And we ended up getting divorced. For a while there, I had fallen back away from God, let the pride get the better of me. And, you know, I pretty much was broken and lost and didn't know what to do. He spoke to me one night. I got cleaned back up again, and my life has never been better. I lost my career. I make less than half the money that I did, and all my needs are being met every day.

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0: Christian FM. My name's Brandy Lene. I'm so glad you're here. And I just wanted to share this with you. Some encouragement to stay consistent.
1: When did Daniel learn to trust God? And the answer is, he didn't learn in the lion's den. He learned in his prayer closet. His faith wasn't built in the battle. His faith was built when he was on his knees. He had consistently sought after the heart of God three times a day, day after day, week after week, month after month. He consistently sought God. Why is it that some of us are inconsistent with our relationship with God? It's because Daniel prayed consistently and we pray occasionally. It's not what we do occasionally that makes the difference. It's what we do consistently.
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